Memphis Classic Rock. Rock 102, Stained and their Break the Cycle 25th anniversary tour is on a bit of a hiatus, for a minute anyway. And the 17th of August, they're back at it in Des Moines at the Iowa State Fair. And then Labor Day weekend, they will begin the next leg of said tour that's going to keep them out going. Almost into the month of November, it is Outside.

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Rock 102 summer sessions have been going on between Flea, Anthony Kiedis, Chad Smith showing up. The cooks are in the kitchen. They've all been bringing some music they've written, the recipes coming together for recording sessions that start in September, I'm told.

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Aerosmith's Pump album did a lot for them back in the day. In fact, it got them their very first career Grammy Award for Best Rock Performance by a Duo or Group. It's Janie's Got a Gun.

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0: Memphis classic rock. Rock 102, things in Russia must be tough. And I say that because they now have, you know how we have like dating sites and stuff like that online? Okay, they have something kind of like that. But it's if you want a grill buddy. You heard that right, a grill buddy. Like you're going to have a barbecue and you don't have anybody to barbecue with. You can go on and you pay either $15 to $65 to have somebody come over, hang out, drink beer, barbecue with you. All the way up to the $65 where you don't do anything. They do it all. They bring the barbecue, they set it up, they cook it, put up a tent. But two things. It's only for dudes. And the company that runs it says, well, the only reason it's only for dudes is because no women have asked for a barbecue partner yet. And then secondly, they talk about how off the bat, it's like, look, this is not a best friend. This isn't a future partnership. This isn't a dating partner. This is just someone to come to your house, barbecue with you, and then they leave. Like, you get to the point in Russia where you can't even find somebody to barbecue with. Is it such a niche? Or is it just the fact that people don't know how to socialize anymore?
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0: 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Cream's White Room and the Big Rig. 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

0: 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The cash will come to a close. You need to make sure that you are on point, you are listening, you are paying attention, you're keeping our website bookmarked because that's where the keyword's going to go. And then you have to answer when you see something you'd rather not on your cell phone. And I'm not gonna ding you for this because I'm the same way. When I first see like potential spam, unidentified caller, private caller, those, I don't answer. But that's why we call back a second time, because spammers don't do that. They call once and they move on. For you, that second call, the most important call of your day to get that grant.
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19: 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So what was your first dog's name? 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And what was your first dog's food? 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

102, Memphis classic rock. Fun fact about the Spin Doctors, their very first album, which had Little Miss Can't Be Wrong on it and this song Two Princes, almost flopped. Why? Because Pearl Jam became a surprise hit for the label and they put all their focus behind them and almost were like, yeah, we're not even going to push this band. Whatever, they're trash. Record labels can

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Rock 102, the baseline that is oh so notable because it, especially in football season, when teams get into the red zone about to score, this is always like the ponderous song they play because it's like, oh, the tension builder. That's what it is. Seven Nation Army.

102, a little bit after 10 o'clock with Joan to Led Zeppelin and that very Rasta feeling island sound of Led Zeppelin on this classic.

102, one of the three top 10 hits on the Billboard Hot 100 for Aerosmith from that album. The one where Steven Tyler's like, yeah, I got stuck in an elevator once and had all these fantasy dreams while I was in that elevator. And then, well, the song just naturally came to me. You think? Seven Mary

to Memphis Classic Rock. I will see you tomorrow. Your Friday night, ready to go, all jammed up with the greatest rock and roll ever made. Oh, yeah. It's Big Rig. It's Linkin Park.

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1: As I Want to Rock, Twisted Sister. They're going to have Sebastian Bach sit in on lead vocals. And this is Baba O'Reilly. The Who. From Who's Next. 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

0: 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Californication, the Red Hot Chili Peppers working on new music. 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
1: Kind of like our theme song around here, you know, Money Talks, and it does. And we'll tell you about that in a little bit. 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

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That's Van Halen and Jump. 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

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Three Doors Down, Kryptonite. You're with Kelp. Yeah, stuff to weaken Superman, but in small doses, I always thought it would just relax him.

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Great power ballad. I Remember You, and this is Bad Company. 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

Memphis Classic Rock, Rock 102, Green Bay Boulevard of Broken Dreams. And yes, I'm hanging out in the G's in our vast music library, so I'm pulling down some Guns N' Roses, too.

Memphis Classic Rock, Rock 102. It's AC/DC, Shoot to Thrill. And this is No Rain by Blind Melon. Shannon Hoon from this band actually went to high school in Lafayette, Indiana with Axl Rose of Guns N' Roses. They got a similar range, but completely different styles of singing.

To Memphis Classic Rock. Cope here, Mark Copel, only DJ licensed to party. Thought we'd throw down some Foo Fighters. Everlong. Great drums on this.

0: calling. Are we reaching? 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And it's a man answering.
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Both Universal Studios in Florida and California near L.A. are going to have Ozzy Osbourne haunted houses during the Fright Nights they do there during Halloween.

Rock 102, AC/DC, You Shook Me All Night Long from the Back in Black album. That was the first hit with the new lead vocalist at the time, Brian Johnson, and they're touring this year.

0: All right, get ready. Here comes the part people like.
1: Woo-hoo! Yeah.
0: That's all that song is. This is a short song. It's less than 2 minutes long.
2: And all he does is go woo-hoo.
0: There's a chorus. Sorry, there's a little singing here. But mostly it's just woo-hoo. Doesn't matter. He's a British guy.
3: He got his head shaved. Is that what he said?
0: That's it. Yeah. The U.S. Army.
3: He wrote a song about it?
0: Right.
3: Okay.
0: He got
3: a haircut. Yeah, whatever. Yeah, sure. Songs like that.
0: Here in America, he's in England. We just handed Lockheed Martin a contract worth $58.6 billion to crank out Patriot.

0: forest, laughing back and forth at what the other has to say. Reminiscing this and that and having such a good time. Oodle-lolly, oodle-lolly, golly, what a day.
1: Oodle-lolly, oodle-lolly. Thank you very much.
0: Never ever thinking
1: that. Is that a word before this song, or did he just make up gibberish?
2: Oodle-lolly, oodle-lolly?
1: Gibberish. That's insulting.
2: That term has existed since the dawn of time.
1: I mean, did not know that.
2: Sure, this is a really old song.
1: Yeah, but the phrase oodle-lolly, oodle-lolly goes way back further than that.
2: Here's what I want to know. I was trying to figure this out yesterday because of AI. I wanted to have a politician's nose grow longer because he was lying.
1: Mm-hmm.
2: And AI said, you can't do that. It's anti-Semitic.
1: Oh, how is that anti-Semitic?
2: I couldn't figure it out. So then I started thinking about it. I was like, is Pinocchio an anti-Semitic?
1: Oh, yeah, I wonder about that. Well, can't blame the puppet. You'd have to blame, what was Pinocchio's daddy's name? Anybody?
2: Geppetto.
1: Oh, look at you with the random, you know, arcane knowledge. No need whatsoever.
2: I couldn't think of anything anti-Semitic about it, but then the software was saying, well, if you make someone's nose grow longer because they're lying.
1: I'm at a loss here. I don't get it myself. But y'all go ahead and do what you got to do.
2: That's what I said. I was
1: nobody here understands that.
2: It's pretty obvious here. If everything's offensive, then nothing's offensive.
1: Ain't that the truth?
2: So relax. Calm down, everyone.
1: Ooh, calm down. Yeah, I'm glad you whipped that out.
2: Well, you know, I said it to AI because I noticed it works well when you say it to women.
1: Naturally.
2: And it did not have the same results.
1: Well, yeah, it's a machine.
2: AI did not throw a plate at me, so...

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1: Hit me with your best shot from Pat Benatar. And of course, I had to play you some Pat because I just mentioned her, that she will be opening with Neil Giraldo for Bryan Adams. Don't forget, hit that

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Back in Black from AC/DC, currently on tour. All right, a keyword coming your way right after Higher from Creed, so you can win a grand in your hand.

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1: Bad Medicine from Bon Jovi. Well, he'll be taking it easy until his UK dates, which will be at the end of next month. It's Maria Melito, and I have another keyword for you right after the Steve Miller Band in just under 6 minutes, so you can win $1,000.

0: 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Steve left a message with the talkback mic asking for Guns and Roses. One, here's Patience.
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0: old enough to remember the third-degree burns from those metal slides you went down at the park, you may be entitled to financial compensation. 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

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The Red Hot Chili Peppers taking us to the other side this Friday afternoon. Ken Daschow, you work, we rock. I'll get you to a Friday night, I promise. Here's Mellencamp.

0: Good afternoon. We still have delays east and westbound Interstate 240 at Poplar Avenue. We have a crash on southbound 55 at Horn Lake, a wreck causing a big delay on eastbound 240 at Mount Moriah Road, and a wreck in DeSoto County causing a hazard on Airways Boulevard at State Line Road. That's Airways at State Line. With traffic, I'm Heather Orr.
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Boston looking for some peace of mind, and Van Halen taking us to Panama. 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Thank you for cranking us on the job site, buddy, delivering his last load, and it's time for a party. In the end, Linkin Park.

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Poison, ain't nothing but a good time. That's going out to Jimmy, Hector, and Big Al, our warehouse boys, working hard all week, and they are finally free all right now.

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102. Chilling out on a Friday afternoon under the bridge with the Red Hot Chili Peppers, looking at the Rock and Roll Datebook. 1981, Journey releases its seventh album called Escape. It had this song on it. I think it's somewhat memorable.

Classic Rock. Rock 102. Ken Daschau rocking you into a Friday night, ready for the weekend. Let's talk about great live fictional bands like Sgt. Pepper's Lonely Hearts Club Band and Ziggy and the Spiders from Mars. You know who else is great? Benny and the Jets.

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Rock 102, AC/DC hitting the bullseye this afternoon with me, Ken Dash. I'm ready to break out, ready for a Friday night. Let's break out of the box with Alice in Chains.

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Ah! 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